0: 423.
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0: Lot 16 over there at Gus Trail Drive. 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
1: Good. 10-4.

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0: 10-4, thanks for throwing.

0: 4, sorry about that. I have that subject on the line.
1: 4 calling in.

0: Yeah, 123 on Martin Tower. 3, go ahead. 123 is off at this Union City, in route to Vanderbilt, Nashville, with 4 souls on board, all is the 2 HFE at 2000 by 135. We're sitting with 105 on the fuel, and we're looking at about 55 to run.
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0: 123.

0: 423 County, that line's clear. 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
1: 10-4.

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0: 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Are you at the chicken barns that's like right south of Pisgah Road on Winstead Road?
1: Negative. We're at the wrong set of chicken barns. We're headed out to the other side of town.

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1: Sample, we'll see it now.

0: 617, 619 on Charles Landon Jr.
1: Okay.

3. I have a transfer flight request coming on Jackson Purchase Medical Center, Mayfield, Kentucky, heading of 044 degrees by distance, 36 nautical miles, headed to TriStar Skyline Medical Center in Nashville, Tennessee. Patient weight is 86 kilos, car number 102378 and 102378. I'll copy. Just due to our weather.

143 Oscar, copy, I'm accepting November 345, call for Romeo Haynes with some Griffith RAF2, and that weight is 86 kilos, again, 86 kilos.

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XMS Martin area. I have a call 370 Haygood Road, 370 Haygood Road. It's going to be for a female with high blood pressure and high blood sugar. It's going to be 370 Haygood Road. Time out, 1944.

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1: 10-4. Responding at 1944 to 370 Hagers Road. Your phone number is going to be 2291-2291. Patient will be a 67-year-old female.

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1: DL status.
0: DL's going to be valid with interlock. No gun permit. Restriction is also alcohol and electric device. Showing multiple entries last 2025 for restricted license issued to due to a DUI on November 10th of 2025.

Papa Trivia. It was the kid belonged to 159 West Main, and the parents were in the backyard. They've got the kids now.

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0: observation around Hook 2 Junction Purchase. They got three souls aboard, 935 HFP, showing 17 minutes en route. 140 on the fuel, RA 2 for 135.
1: 3 heavy lift of Jackson Purchase with 3 on board, 140 in the fuel, 17 minutes en route, RA of 2, HFE of 975 on part 135. Doing RA 1241134 and I have your patient info when you're ready. For an 86 kilogram patient, this is going to be an 87-year-old male with a subdural hematoma. They are on no special equipment or ventilator as far as we know, located in ER room 9. Have this under card number 102378.

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0: 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Two seven two, Will Robert, Sam George.
1: Okay, I'm back on a 2002 Honda Accord Silver, registered to a David Winstead, 310 Ridgewood Drive in Dresden. 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

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I have a call, 878 Boydsville Road, 878 Boydsville Road, coming for a 42-year-old female, still lightheaded. I'm like, the room is spinning. As they are on blood pressure medication, leaves the blood pressure is off. Again, it's going to be 878 Boydsville Road, timeout 2042.

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1: 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So for us to disregard, correct?
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1: 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Your run number is 2292, 2292.
0: Six 17, 10-6, University Town, number 83, still.
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2: 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Roy William George, 3617. 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
0: Had another call about power being out, 139 Oakfield Drive in Martin. 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

EMS Martin area, 370 Haygood Road, 370 Haygood Road. 62-year-old male, difficulty breathing, is normally on oxygen, no power. I'm out 2240.

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0: 51, that's going to come back on a 2012 Mazda Black. Registered to a Warren Morgan, 316 West Main Street in Sharon. 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
1: 4-0-5.

0: 508. Two-year-old male. Per the caller, he has some type of heart condition. History of COPD is normally on home oxygen without the power, though unable to give him any. Said his O2 was reading 83. She advised they gave him a 0.4 milligram of aspirin due to having chest pain from struggling to breathe.
1: Four of aspirin. Did they mean nitro?
0: What she advised me was 0.4 milligrams of aspirin.
1: 10-4. Does he not have an oxygen tank by any chance?
0: That's all she could tell me.
1: 10-4.
2: Twenty-5-1, extra patrol on Crockett Road.
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0: next available for out of town. Can I have a patient in ER room 4 needing to go to Jackson General for elevated troponin? Again, that's going to be at volunteer ER room 4 going to Jackson General for elevated troponin. Timeout 2050.
1: Right, 2251.

0: 9.
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1: Go ahead.
0: Just letting you know, we got another one call from 139 Oakfield Drive. 139 Oakfield Drive. 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
2: Go ahead.
1: You want me to go out to that resident at 139 Oakfield and advise them the 911 procedure?
2: I'm fixing to pull up. I'm looking for the house right now.
3: It's going to be a mobile home.
2: 10-4, just right off Oakfield Drive. 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
1: 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Winkley County, 508, out of Volunteer.
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0: 608, I'll be out with an abandoned vehicle on 22 in front of Tom Taylor. Tennessee tag 610, Boy Robert Nora Charles.
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0: 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Timeout 2344.
1: One time, we're taking Jackson General. I'll advise the hospital.
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Springfield area. I have a call at 14 East Main Cove, 14 East Main Cove. 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
0: Got EMS page up to 14 East Main Cove, 14 East Main Cove, where a FEMA that's fallen. Unsure if the door's unlocked.
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0: Down a long pole, 195 Clint Street, 195 Clint Street, from the Fleetwood County Baptist Association for a burglary alarm. We're still trying to get more information.
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0: 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Show me back 10A.
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1: Tamper.

0: 502 and route to Jackson, I mean to Martin for that transfer to Jackson.
1: Two ten. Run number is going to be 2295, 2295.

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143, I've got a scene flight coming out of Wycliffe, Kentucky, Ballard County, rough heading of 005 degrees, 38 nautical miles, card number 102492, have copy.

CMS Greenfield area, 149 Greenfield Products Road, 149 Greenfield Products Road, 68-year-old male, difficulty breathing, second page, Mount 226. Oh, wait, got you on Route 226. Run number is going to be 2297-2297.

0: 3034. 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
1: 10-4.

0: By the way, it's going to be a 68-year-old male. Does have a history of COPD and emphysema. Is currently taking antibiotics. Caller did state that he has had his lung collapse several times. Most recent one was 5 years ago. He did specify that the pain was in his left lung.
1: Temple.

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1: And 4.
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1: JF 332.

Quebec 143, I have a transfer request for you. Standby only at this time, however, they are looking to see if somebody can go and stand by at their facility. It's coming out of Mercy Hospital, Stoddard County. They're in Dexter, Missouri. It will be headed up towards the St. Louis area. They don't have a receiving just yet, but they are looking at the St. Louis area, either Barnes or SLU. Heading is going to be 306 degrees by 48 nautical. Patient weight is 93 kilos. That's 93 kilos, and that'll be car number 102506. I got that's 102506. Be advised, airbag 24 declined this due to a pop of thunderstorm to the north of St. Louis, and not really sure what it is doing, and they had advised that they did not want to take it due to that. They wanted to wait another hour. I did check with OCC, and they wanted me to check with you as well to see if you thought the same thing. No copy.

Good copy, heavy, I will accept 345, Golf Romeo, with Wisdom Haynes, Griffith, RA of 2, and yes sir, they are looking to see if you will stand by at their hospital. I do believe the patient condition, they're looking to potentially get some extra hands. Kilos, I also have full additional if you want it.

They do not know where they are going yet. They were just looking at the St. Louis area. Per 2-4, I did tell them that Memphis was clear for weather, so they might end up swapping there as well if they're able to get accepting. They're mainly just looking for a place to get accepting as quickly as possible.

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Patient is 93, 93 kilos with a possible ruptured AAA. They are on no special equipment at this time as far as we know. Blood is hanging and they're in ER room 3. Have this under card number 102506.

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0: 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The track phone back, no answer.
1: Bob 53617, do you want me to take care of that?

0: 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It's on the way. New Salem.
1: Season 400. 608, 615. I'm around the Sharon area now. I can head that way.

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43. I have a transfer flight request coming out of Mercy Hospital, Stoddard County, Dexter, Missouri. 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Patient 93 kilos. Heading 306 degrees, 48 nautical mile. Crew number 102516, 102516. Airbag 24 is currently at Mercy Stoddard. They had equipment failure, but they said if able to accept, they would be off the pad. And it looks like you guys did decline this about an hour ago.

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1: 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Show 25 minutes in route. I've got 140 on the fuel.
0: Got you, Lieutenant 3 on board, 755 MSL. 25 in route, 140 in fuel, RAF 2, power 135, positive Skytrak in, further wind ready. Zero 02516, responding to a 93 kilo patient, 93 kilograms. Possible rupture, AAA. No special equipment. Patient is the ER, room number 3. They have blood hanging. I'll copy.

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1: 10-4.
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1: Have a report of a female asleep in a car in the roadway. It's going to be at the intersection of Brandon Road and Haygood Road. Be a silver, I think it's a silver Toyota Camry.
0: Yep. 6:30, 12 here now.

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1: 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Still there.
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1: Yeah, boy.

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1: Go ahead.
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1: Six nine payback, the electronic ballot.

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1: Yeah, 10-4, thank you.

0: 425.
1: 425, you have driver. Got a vehicle that's drove off in a ditch. It's going to be in the area of 203 Hopewell Street, 203 Hopewell. Together, mark right now.

0: Carter, stand by for medical. Martin Fire, request for EMS, 118 Huron Street, that's 118 Huron Street, for an elderly female, difficulty breathing, time out 0752. Off at 203 East Main, 203 East Main Street. Got a burglary alarm going off at 203 East Main.
1: Yeah, well.

0: 112-112, and it's going to be an 83-year-old female. She's having some back pain as well.
1: That's copy. Medic 2 being out.
0: Medic 2 responding, 112 Huron. That's H-U-R-O-N, 112 Huron Street, 0750.

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0: 不存在。
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0: 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Do you have another record?

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1: Go ahead.
0: Their request for an officer. It's gonna be on. They're gonna be on Clarence Lane at this time. Lady was out jogging and she got chased by a dog. She said this dog stays out all the time.

0: Dispatch, Medic 2 is going to be transporting routine to volunteers.
1: Medic 2 transporting routine volunteers, 019.

0: Is Capone at 223, is that where the dog's supposed to be at?
1: The complaint is at 823.

0: EMS Gleason area. I have a 911 call at 18 Circle Drive, 118 Circle Drive, Gleason. I have a 62-year-old female who's not responding. Time out 828.
1: County, 509 responding.
0: 509, I got you. You're responding to 18 Circle Drive and Police Center at 828. That red number is 2298. Four twenty-five.

0: 425, go ahead, Travis.
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They haven't checked her blood sugar. They don't have anything to check it with. And she also has a history of a heart attack last year.

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1: Okay.

0: 342, 1081. 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
1: 10-4.

0: Thanks later.
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0: 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Also advised the complainant that she has every right to defend herself.
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0: for a request for a match at 550 Lee Street. 550 Lee Street. 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
1: If you would, disregard the fire department. The subject is now alert, responding, and refusing notice.
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0: Show that patient is alert and oriented. 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
0: 856 Boy John Charles Young.
1: That's shown on the 2008 Blue Hyundai to a Shelby Townsend out of Memphis. Jennifer.
0: Jennifer.
1: Two 11, you're on pipeline.
2: Jennifer, we're back tonight.
1: Jennifer.

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1: 11.
0: Yeah, that's 300 South Poplar. City ordinance.
1: 6.

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1: 627, yeah, 114 more, circle Gleason for 7.
0: Negativo. Hello, open line 911. It's traffic at 812 Building Road, 812 Building Road at Dixon. Showing a those chicken barn.

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1: 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Temple. So, I'm working tonight from there. We'll be out at 246 West Maple Coast Enforcement.

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1: 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Well, 10-8-1-0, I'll be there.

0: 26. The 29 is on an Autumn Moody, black female.
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0: 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The name is potentially a Dominic DeSantis.
1: Stanford.
2: So, be back tonight.
1: Stanford.
0: 626 correction on that address. That's 362 Old Salem.
3: Still 6 County.
1: Still 6.
3: We had a 182 Oak Drive, code enforcement.
1: Stanford.

0: 6, 26.
1: Go ahead.
0: The only concern we have for that 3062 Old Salem is going to be an abandoned vehicle called in by people and an anonymous welfare check.
1: What was the card from U-Haul, was that posted yesterday? I had them log that yesterday.

0: 01.
1: 01.
0: Yeah, at 382 Red Hill Road, code enforcement.

0: Still, please, Cam. I'll be back tonight.
1: Of course.
2: The 628 County, being run to Ballard County, Kentucky, pick one up.
1: 10-4. Okay.

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0: I'll be out at 456 South Parkway Street, code enforcement.
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2: 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Can you get him on the line? Six one, yeah, 10-6 out of count.
1: Table.

0: Fairfax County. I'll be out at 540 Taylor Street, code enforcement.
1: Six, Eddie. And listen, to this number one call, the advisor came from a chicken barn. Seven.
2: Careful.

0: 20. What was the last four of that number?
1: 8255
2: 626, can you call in?
1: 706, can I have you back tonight?
0: 101 College, Community Jet.

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1: Stand for. 630.
0: Go ahead.
1: Have a request for an officer at 11684 New Home Road at Martin. 11684 New Home Road at Martin. Caller advised that they're concerned about a dog that's on the porch, doesn't have any shade.
0: Number

0: 620.
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0: That female from the dog draft call in is going to have her husband call and ask for me. So call me, does that.
1: Tamper.

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0: Tampa.
1: Go ahead.
0: Can you call in for phone patch?

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1: 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I have a 66-year-old female advised, foot is numb, can't move it, cold to the touch. I'm out 10-10.
2: Just be advised, EMS is responding to 14 East Lane Cove for a subject having trouble with her.
0: 10-4. 632. 632.
3: 28 should be on 2011 Toyota Red to an Aaron Mansfield, 803 Broad Street, Greenfield, NSR.
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3: 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Insurance is confirmed.
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0: 26-27, you shall be back tonight at the table for a dog got sat on the front porch. 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
1: 10-4, blue or dark blue stutters and gray underpinning.

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0: Paul Henry Victor, send it back to 2021 Greg Kia to a Shimmy Gaston Joe Dart.
1: Campbell.

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0: 1081, Tennessee, 145, Bob, Robert, Carl, Queen, on the corner of White Clay Road and 145.
1: Tampa.

0: 6-0, we have on the trip on 1091, Highway 43, Horse Hagen Road.
1: Cheerful.
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0: pulse 3. Copy for a 77-year-old male, blood pressure 68/34, is bleeding from his behind, timeout 10:18.
1: Well, that's

0: Go one.
1: Go one.
2: Six.
0: 8:26.
2: In regard to that complaint car U-Haul yesterday on Old Salem, if you were a while before the 98 from out there, that stolen vehicle has been recovered by Dresden 4x4.
0: 10-4.
2: And that'll be for U-Haul, they've been contacted.
0: 10-4.
3: 6, that comes in.
0: 10-4.
2: About 54, you
0: code 1.
2: 10-4, I was waiting on that DL.
0: 10-4, we're trying to get it back now.

0: 54. Your DO is going to be valid. No restrictions, two entries. Last for traffic control and property damage in 2025.
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1: Yeah, give me just a few minutes.
0: Table.

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1: Yeah.

0: 4-3. L-143 is off the deck. Time interrupts approximately 55 minutes. We've got one on board, 145 in fuel. RA is a 2, HFE 2051 on front 91.
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1: Yeah, there are no vehicles in any other third residence in the area.

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1: 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I did make contact with the Engel. He advised they were not his, but he is going to get a hold of the owner to get us a call.

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1: County 509 are up.
2: 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Correction, 1052. 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
1: you said one. 10-4, message been delivered. Be back tonight.
0: 10-4.
1: Three forty-two.
0: I have a 10:45 in the parking lot, a little general. They're gonna be at the gas pumps. It's gonna be a white Buick Envision and a red Nissan Frontier.
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0: 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The vehicle one, have a DL when you're ready.
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0: Second DL is going to be 0993887 65. Can also get to 28 on that last day.

0: Live 28, 787-14, Henry Victor comes back to a 2001 red Nissan to a Jose Vitera out of McKenzie. Insurance confirmed. Correct. Correction. NSR.
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0: 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I've got Lifeline on the phone for you.

Bay Mass, Rosemary. I have a call, 759 Thompson Creek Road. 759 Thompson Creek Road. Coming for an 81-year-old male, heart rate of 150, and blood pressure was 80 over 52. Caller advised he's possibly an AFib. Does have a catheter. Came in from home health. Nurse on scene. Again, it's going to be 759 Thompson Creek Road in Dresden. Timeout 1120.

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1: We're going to be clear of this scene back in service. The patient was sleeping. She was in transport. We'll be responding to toxic group. 10-4-5-9,
2: have you clear current scene at 1124, also an out to 759 Thompson Creek Road at 1125. Run number on that is 2302.
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0: 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Have a call, 611 West 9th Street, Oakwood Apartments, 611 West 9th Street, Oakwood Apartments in Greenfield. Going to be for a female in her 50s who's fallen outside, possibly having a seizure. And it's going to be outside of 611 West 9th Street, Oakwood Apartments, time out 11:48.
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1: 2-4.

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1: 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Our number is 2303.
2: Three forty two. Go ahead.
3: 342, just get the EMS responding from the Dresden area.
2: 10-4.

0: 3-4-2.
1: 3-4-2. Just by the MS, she is still on the ground. She is somewhat responsive. She is in her 50s. It's possible to have a seizure.
2: Officer's going to be on scene. He advised that the patient is still on the ground and appears to have possibly had a seizure, but she is coming to somewhat responsive.

0: Motu, can you reevaluate? You were kind of garbled.
1: 10-4. Caller said the patient had fallen this morning and also had vertigo.
0: Yeah, but

0: County, 509. 509. 509, patient transport to Jackson General.
1: 1157.

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1: Hello, calling Lawrence County for a 2 vehicle 45. That's it, pulled into the Little General. Curtis, I believe out there.
0: Tamar.
2: Sorry, 31, show me the rest on that.

0: 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Number 28 and ready.
1: Hi.
0: Tennessee 403, Boy, Nora, Sam, George.
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0: George.
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1: That 2080 is on a 2014 Kia, silver in color, 28 James and Barbara, Washington, 350 Welcome Clean Road in Dresden. Insurance is confirmed, expiration is valid, showing 3 of 2027.
2: So, please come.
1: 206.
2: I'll be out at 118 North Florida for a follow-up of yesterday's incident.
1: 10-4.
0: 628, 10-6, Jeff.
1: 10-4.
0: So, I'm just confirming that's 00320, Paul Davis.
1: 10-4, 00320, Paul Davis.

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0: 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Levels are clear.
1: Angle.

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0: 10-4. That van comes back on a 1987 Chevy, blue in color, to James Washington, 350 Rock McLean, insurance unconfirmed, expiration 12/2025.
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1: Dylan.
0: Is there a tag associated with the VIN number?
1: And four. Tag associated with that VIN will be 75249, all dated.
0: 10-4, thank you.

4-3, that's good, copy, got you down, safe, no issues. Are you ready to go back in now, or do you want to just let us know when you're ready?

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1: Handle.

0: Six and
1: Mark received a call from me from 370 Haygood Road. The client said that there's a resident there wanting to file a report in reference to being stood on by another resident.

0: 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Tonight.
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1: Okay.

0: 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Just so the resident wanted to file a report on another resident.
1: 10-4, I'm not accepting.
0: 10-4.

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1: Alpha, 5 back in county, 13-9.

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1: thirty. There's no video evidence or any evidence at all of any speaking going on tonight.

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1: Command subject to Magellan 835, hard copy, sent me in dispatch.
0: Jungle.

Tennessee 708, will we call X-ray Robert? That's what you can say for me. 2012 Ford, white in color, 2A, running as full. Insurance unconfirmed, expirations 6/30 of 2026.

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0: just the shutdown is valid as no gun, no restrictions, correction, corrective ones for restrictions, multiple entry the last 2021 property damage accident.
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0: Okay,

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1: Insurance shown and confirmed.
0: 10-4.

0: Probably so. 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
1: 10-4.

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0: Anybody exit weather, trailer tag is 926-5340 NOI. It'll be 45 first batch.
1: Okay, 4.

0: 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Chuck Tags in the Illinois, Paul 126-5105.
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0: Catholics that are just having wants and such.
1: 10-4.
0: Oh, 10-6, that's 0-4.
1: 10-4.

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0: Oh, the Kiva, that'll be a Kentucky deal.
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0: Head 4. He's coming back now, Val. I'll be 102-776-2009.

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1: Go on.
0: I'm calling the line to speak with an officer about trading property from 976 Plum Grove Road South. So I'm speaking with an officer on the phone about meeting and an address for an officer to go with her.
1: Where else I'm going?

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1: Go ahead.
0: Tennessee GL.
1: Go ahead.
0: 127-369-291. So can you confirm insurance?
1: Insurance is over and it's confirmed.
0: Tim.
1: Vehicle comes back valid with no value, corrective lens, one injury, 2023, personal injury accident.
0: Standby.
2: Flight outline is clear, 632 is going to meet that subject out there. She's going to call in when she's about 10 to 15 minutes away.

0: 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I'm going to try to reach a more subject reference to civil.
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0: 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It's 14 East Main Cove.

0: 632. Second planet reference to the 976 woman that wrote south. She called back in. She said she's about 15 minutes out.
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1: Go ahead.
0: Got a southbound on number 1 and mapping at 1070 Pair Road, 1070 Pair Road, I just think it's specific. See that was 2577, he's code 1.
1: No.
2: Three, 27, I'm going to redirect on that.

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436, I have an early activation at base request. It'll be O'Brien County, Tennessee, town of Union City, hospital helipad when it becomes a flight. Card number 10272. I'll copy.

possible MI patient. Unit 891 on the Baptist frequency or Med 205 is responding, and when they are ready, it'd be the Baptist Hospital helipad.

Copy that, 27 with Gagne Daniels Haynes, 345 Golf Romeo, RA of 2. Again, yeah, early activation at base. It was a web order. I do have further for the crew if you'd like it.

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0: Then on the orange cross rocket, no 28, country, 23rd country corner.
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0: Jail 6 County, I'm ready tonight.
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0: Go ahead.
2: Tonight.
0: Question of tonight.
2: 42.
0: 10-4. Go ahead.
1: 3-King-1-3-0-9.
0: 10-4.

0: 11, you want that 28 back, they're just added.
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0: 10-4, comes back on a 2023 Meg showing KTM. Can make orange and color to William Liversage out of Gleason, 2343 Bronner's Levy. Insurance on confirmed, expiration is 7/2027.
1: 10-4, I'm going to be 100.
0: 10-4, go ahead.
1: 161-571-702.
0: Ten four, that deal is going to be valid with no gun, no restrictions, no injuries.
1: Yeah.
0: That's the class on that is XDM.

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2: 632.
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1: K4.

0: Hello, I'm here for Coakley.
1: Yeah, but we're leaving back tonight. I'll be 1081 again when you're ready.
0: Can't work that.
1: 439, Boy Nora, Nora Zebra, Lee, Pike View, Locust.
0: Can't work.

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0: Also confirm insurance for me, please.
1: 10-4. Insurance does show confirmed. And that deal is going to be valid with no gun, no restrictions, no insurance.
0: 10-4.

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0: 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It's going to be for a 73-year-old female who's vomiting, possibly dehydrated. Time out 1609.
1: That's the failure to stop it. 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

0: Sorry, do you have traffic?
1: 10-4, long time they called me, residential burglary alarm, showing entry exit from the garage door. I did make contact with the subject on scene, did not know the password. It's going to be 560 Farm Road in Martin.

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That's Diversity Care, room 101. Patient's going to volunteer. He's having fluid coming from his rectum, but he's a colostomy patient. They said he does have a wound there. Time out 1619.

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1: Tail 3 Scam, I'll be back tonight, 1 for Satan.
0: Scam. Dispatch, Medic 2.
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0: Tennessee 00339, Paul David 45 North, in front of 3306 Highway 45.
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1: K4. 3156, the complaint's calling from 152. They don't know if anyone's home or not.
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1: 10-4. All Martin Fireman, stand by for roll call. 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
0: See ladder 1. Go ahead, medic. We're on the hospital. You can see the header from here. We'll be there in a minute. Copy that. Dispatch, can I tell you to notify electric company here?
1: I'll give my mouth. The advisor is stating that part of it is already fallen in. They believe that it's somebody around.

Karen Fire, Martin Fire's en route to 156 Crawford Drive, 156 Crawford Drive, requesting manpower and water. 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
1: Plaza. All responding fire units, we got a single story wood structure, heavy fire involvement on the Bravo Charlie side. Front side of the house is not involved yet. It's probably going to be defensive. We'll check out for a hydrant.
0: Yeah,

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0: Anderson Fire, stand by for mutual aid.
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0: XMS Sprinter, you have a call 14 East Main Cove, 14 East Main Cove. It's going to be for a gun owner, 50s, who's choking. And it's going to be 14 East Main Cove in Greenfield, timeout 1703.
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0: Attention all alert and firemen, you have a structure fire. Report to the scene of 156 Crawford Drive. All Martin firemen, you have a structure fire. Report to the scene, 156 Crawford Drive. Come out 1704.
1: Seventeen.

0: crew out Sharon Station.
1: .342, just advise car stage. The patient's not breathing at this time.
2: 2-4.
3: .331, I'm direct as well. Where's EMS coming from?
1: They've not checked in route. They have been paged.
4: EMS responding to 14 East St. Coast.
3: Number.
1: 14 East Main Cove, 14 East Main Cove. Clarified patient is DNR. She did try the Heimlich size, but didn't work. She did try to lay her down to do chest compressions to try to get the food up.
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0: Rescue 2 en route to the scene.
1: Okay, can you advise where you respond from for the officers? See, that patient was not responding. No, not breathing at the time. I was last thing with the caller. She tried the Heimlich and it wasn't working.
2: We're near the Crawford Drive. Sorry, Crawford Drive, that would be best.

0: like to turn.
1: Radar 143, we have a scene request coming out of West Memphis, Arkansas, in Crittenden County. We're off heading 215 degrees at 87 nautical miles.

0: bank to turn.
1: 143, Area Doc 143, we have a scene request coming out of West Memphis, Arkansas and Crittenden County. We're rough heading 215 degrees at 87 nautical miles. Car number 102799, how copy?
2: President, can you advise your location again? And your 28, I copy 49750 King.
3: Hello, we were at JW Brewski's. We'll be back tonight. We're warning.
2: Ten 4. 206 goes at 28.
4: 10 4, just disregard. Thank you.
2: 10 4, thank you.
5: East Street 19, I'm 10 8.
2: 10 4.
5: 6-4 tonight.
6: 3-5-0-8, y'all can probably disregard. This is a hospice patient.
7: That's

0: EMS responded to 14 St. Cobb just because the patient was DNR for the caller that she is DNR.
1: Well,

0: crosses and in the city coming in from that way.
1: 10-4, Crawford, Mount Vegas.
0: Negative, Crawford and Austin, Tyler.
1: 10-4,

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That'll be mutual.

0: Fire Command, Wheatley County, probably.
1: Unit calling, go ahead.
0: EMS, help one, please.
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1: Medic 2, go ahead.
2: That's off of Wheatley County. 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They just say available. We have no available EMS units at this time. We're good over here.
1: 10-4.

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0: 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Again, that's going to be for manpower, 156 Crawford Drive, timeout 1718. Tanker 3, go ahead.
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1: Thank you.

Evansville Martin unit. I have a patient at Cane Creek, room 312, bed A. She has just been left there from another EMS unit. She is no longer responding, possibly diabetic, but her glucose is okay at this time. 59-year-old female, Cane Creek, room 312, bed A, timeout 1851.

0: 425.
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0: 508 Monroe.
1: 508, got you on route to Cane Creek, 180 Montpelier Road at 1853. Phone number for that's going to be 2309.
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139, command. Go ahead. Getting stuff together for the engines.